to the top, I've been out of shape, thinking out the box, I'm an astronaut. I blasted off the planet, rocked to cause catastrophe, and it matters more because I had it. Now I had a thought about wreaking havoc on an opposition, kind of shocking, they want a static with precision. I'm automatic, quarterback, I ain't talking second, pack it up on

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That's cool.

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1: 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I look so good, you look so good, maybe we should all leak it together. 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You only live once, let the people see.

Drink some margaritas by swinging blue lights. Listen to the mariachi play at midnight. Are you with me? Are you with me?

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1: 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I look so good, you look so good, maybe we should all leak it together. F*** it. You only live once, let the people see.